Ladies and gents, turn up your sound system to the sound of Carlos Santana and the GMB. It's the product. Ghetto and

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1: 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Too sexy for my love. Love's going to leave me.

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They're only to hide my guilt and shame. 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

Noriega. 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Shadow Towers. Puerto Rico. Welcome to the paradise.